0: I keep trying to drown it. 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Break me down, but I still won't shatter.
1: 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Never tell. Other side.

This is the greatest and best song in the world. Tribute. Long time ago, me and my brother Kyle here, we was hitchhiking down a long and lonesome road. All of a sudden, there shined a shiny demon in the middle of the road. And he said,

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3: There's been a lot of talk about this next song. Maybe, maybe too much talk. This song is not a rebel song. This song is Someday, bloody Someday.

moment that we have left, we want to talk right down to earth in a language that everybody here can easily understand.

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Break me down, but I still won't shatter. Rock Antenne Hamburg, Playlist Update. Never tell. Other side.

truth, so let's talk about it. You know the truth, so let's talk about it. You sound confused, so let's talk about it. So what you wanna...